0: only.
1: So, before you go, to each other, hold on tight. Let's drink to all our memories and laugh.
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2: 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Kali ini aku punya single terbaru dari Jay Gray, From Swimming in Jeans, dengan